sun. I'm still black. And when I'm cold, guess what? I'm black. And when I die, I'm fucking black too. But you, when you are born,

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But you, when you are born, you're pink. When you grow up, you are white. When you are sick, man, look at yourself. You're green.

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még több. Representing that killer California. Baby. I told you. If you make a mistake like this, it's no turning back. You gotta love who you love.